0: from the beat of a drum. To the beat of your heart. 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To the beat of your
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We don't worry about what you doing. 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

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Oh, yeah. If we don't sample, then you can't hear records like this.

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I'm looking for a tall man who can lift me on my feet, who can take me higher, show me things I'm never.